0: Smoke. 0-0. Yeah, I learned just the fourth in case coming.
1: Female, female core, possibly both there, just looking at the bridge.

0: 10 Fauntleroy license plus 5, no previous ones are clear.
1: Well, if your medic one's responding.
0: 4. Medic one responding for a 79-year-old female that was fallen. Mostly a broken or dislocated skull. She's a little on her eyes, stating that she's in a lot of pain. She is conscious. 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

0: 27, Pauline Caulfield, Chrysler. 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They can't have personal injuries off Gold Cup Drive.
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0: Victor Juliet 8482. Second one is Sierra X-ray Juliet 6358.

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0: 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They have spoken to two people that are not on location. Can't confirm what they want to. Call to me from the kitchen smoke detector.
1: What garden?
0: 2100.

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1: He's frozen.
0: Seb, this is the one we've been waiting for.
1: I'm not sure.
2: We're on a tow truck.
1: That's her luck.

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0: It's not the man at port. 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
1: All right, Saturn, keep an eye on him in case he rocks.

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1: 2233.
2: Roger, adding EMS 1012 in the welcome box.
1: Roger, 2233.
0: Medic 3 is responding.
1: 2233.

units responding to Crest Hill Road, responding for a 91-year-old male with difficulty breathing. Caller said that the breathing is labor. He has history of cancer. 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He is currently conscious, but he's not talking normally. Started about 10 minutes ago, 22:34.

0: 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Give me an update on patient condition. 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Gotta do it doing it. Coming through, correct. Break, fall here. You can place the EMS supervisor in service. We can handle.
1: Fall here, sir. 2244.
0: This thing I have to do.
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1: That's 2244.

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0: 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He apparently slapped the caller's hand.
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1: I want to enlighten plus 5 degrees from Jeffrey.
0: Thank you.

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Wait. 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

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With all over the roadway, possible DUI, nothing further at Triple Berry. 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

0: 489, do you see the caller online? What up, BOL on Cutler Road? Caller was the Honda.
1: No previous. Negative 16. Wanted felony for weapon offense. Out of Culpeper.
0: Like 30 miles an hour.

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0: Alpha 6380 1982.
2: 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It's hung up on a embankment now.
3: Something for you to have me.
1: Okay, friends, have a call number.
0: 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Can you send a hit?
1: Direct.

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1: Correct. I'll send it to the jail.
2: Next unit, how close are you?
3: Coming up Delta now.
2: I got one refusing to get out of the car that the deputy's dealing with, and I'm like, however.
4: We're coming to.

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Tango Kilo Echo 3173 Johnson Edmonds.

11. She was suspended, leaving. Her vehicle coverage. She was notified first of mail.

0: 704 Holly Farm Lane. 4504 Farm Lane. 5506 Oak Lane and Southfield Lane. 7
1: Okay, last one. Are we next to go on the Southfield call?

Yeah, on standby. Just wanted to confirm if you were next to for the Holly Farm Lane call. Double 048.

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0: 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Was there a unit number?
1: Medic one, stand by. 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
1: 405. 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They said it could take them to 2 hours since they were coming from home.

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1: Turn 11.

106 for the position. 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Apparently her father is there too in the house, but she's scared to wake him up.

I saw you a fair copy of the Leesburg Police Department reference a missing suicidal juvenile. I need to be on the lookout for a Yadiel Jesus Cervantes, Hispanic male, date of birth 7/29/2009, 5'9", 180, brown and black. 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

0: Control units for a copy update to look out. The caller is advising that the vehicle is driving on the wrong path of the roadway. I'll take another requirement.
1: Helm 65, still on the 29.
0: On. The vehicle was going towards 65.

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Dumbest. Doctors have a temporary illness at Denver Sheriff's at Tuttle Creek. 5:27 medicine over Sonoma on Bravo. For 78-year-old male.

Edit 7, responding for a 78-year-old male that is unsteady on his feet, does not where he is. He's been home from the hospital. He advised law enforcement is on the scene right now.

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Diana, Sarah, copy, look out, Rockwood. 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So 643020 Tango. Nothing further at 30.

Hunter Drive, apartment 205, Planet 1. 0-5-5-5-5, presented the wall report, and his panel has been for at the group. We have a call from a standing position.

0: Caller call 911 again, advising the fence trailer ran into the ditch 4 times. Through on the shoulder. The caller continued on, nothing further at 536.
1: Very wonderful.
0: 37. Medic 1, responding for an 86-year-old female that fell from a standing position. Stated she doesn't think anything is broken, nothing is bleeding. She does have Parkinson's and said the door is locked and she is unable to get to the door. She stated that there should be a key downstairs off the main entrance. 537.

0: 85. Can you just put lat long for my call right for that address, please?
1: You need EMS out there.

7 will report. 51, engine 1. Pumping 1, engine 1, respond on Bravo. This is

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1: Go ahead.
0: Sir, next to medic unit until we can confirm she's not injured. We'll be on scene in a few minutes.
1: Roger, 600.

0: retire 397 Willow Fort. Medic 10, you've been added. Cocktail 109 to public service fire 397 Willow Fort. 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
1: I'm really going to see this. This is place time of service. We'll take that call.
0: Under exit 1.

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1: Aye.
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0: 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Respond on Bravo. But is conscious. Her G2 fell out. 608.
1: Okay, I'm doing fine.
0: Okay.

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1: Good.
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1: Go ahead.
0: Yeah. There's going to be a, looks like a disabled vehicle at 605 and 29. There's no one with it or around it, and it's blocking traffic.
1: Newark 626, we'll get somebody out there.

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You can still keep the version route.

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So, 67-year-old male, vomiting, dizzy, 67.

0: Oh, here. Medic 11 will be responding. We are medic today. We'll correct it on CAD.
1: Also, from direct.

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0: 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You can be that small paper service in Clinton, and I'll call back to have seen over there.
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Breathing at 5183 Jackson Court. 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

traffic crash. It's going to be three vehicles, no entrapment, possibly one female injured. They are still going to be in the roadway.

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0: Reporting an interpret. That's never the first.
2: Yeah, compartment door open. Rescue the stairs ready.
1: 7 feet.
3: Meadow 29 northbound. Got a half lane getting through right now.

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0: Units en route for the cover crash. Law enforcement on scene advising that there is a female in one of the vehicles not trapped, complaining of head pain and nose pain.
1: Units available for that. There's also, they're towing a trailer with a mower on it.
0: Can you advise the length of that utility trailer? And also, I'm going to need descriptions of the vehicles. We have no internet, so we're not getting requests back for any of these.
1: Trailer. That first one, that with the trailer is going to be a F-350. And then the first tag I ran is going to be a Honda Pilot.

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1: Cross-track, that's going to be next available. Uniform Lima Golf 9119 out of Virginia.

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2: 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There are three vehicles on the roadway. I have both lanes shut down.
1: And I northbound, just off. What are you pushing out on? 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
0: 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However, he's screaming at the top of his lungs. He is currently near NTV, which is the automotive shop. Right now, he's going to be closest to the BP station.

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1: You want to add us to Blantyre? 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

0: Fuck your DC 1101. I just didn't wrap the plan tire as well.
1: Sure. 1264, any last complaint can be over.

Directed to a 65-year-old male that was trampled by cows, having hip and chest pain and difficulty breathing. We did pre-alert aircare. It's a 20-minute ETA for aircare 1 if launched.

0: Pode ser mesmo um.
1: Three vehicle crash, rear end collision, minor fluids. 504 has got one patient refusal. Medic 1104 has one for transport. Move the road shut down until we get the vehicles removed from the roadway.
2: Direct 806.

0: And you're still on the turn, right or the right way. Okay, great. So I'll get you to make that announcement to the viewers.
1: Hello, can you hear me when you get to the driveway?

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1: Some calls on this.
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1: We did just receive another call. He is stating that he's walking east in the direction of the plane at Fitness.

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1: Also flat tire, correct. 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
0: Yeah.

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1: Direct, where at? Direct, please, in this 817.

0: Fucking Merry Christmas. I'll give him as you want. Number one lane reopened.
1: Lane reopened 831.

0: Well,
1: I guess uniform Cupid goes 1047, and then there are all the razor flashers and there's another one. So, you know, what does it say?

0: Where's the retail connection?
1: These are one heading to a Jeannie Williams 56C Weed Corp expires this month on a blue 2011 Jeep. I do have

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VDOT wants it removed. It's been there all week.

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1: Okay, returning one. I'll take that. We're going to use this one as the LZ.
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0: Minute ETA, they're going to be on 11 Charlie.
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1: Good.
2: Guilty is going to be 5 minutes. I'll be tired. Definitely a girl. Just that's the girl.
3: 13-1-1 land, and you're going to cross the distance there. Friendly 3, ground, everyone. It's out, ready for an LZ brief wherever you are, to include size, flow, surface, any obstacles, trees, poles, wires, etc.
0: Copy. We're getting set up for you right now. You're going to be setting up in a freshly cut hay field. We're going to set up a 100 by 100 area. You can have power lines run along the field directly to the south. Tree line to the east. Other than that, it's wide open for you.
3: Fantastic. 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
0: I'm not direct with the patient. 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
4: 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Shortness of breath. Weight 200 pounds. 200 pounds.
3: Much appreciated. We'll be out up next. Thanks.
5: Six. And then can you run the registration to make sure it's valid?

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1: You're good, Mr. Atlanta.

9 for the public services queue at 297 Willow Court Medicaid. 297 Willow Court, Crossroad Hastings Lane, Medic 10 Response, 11 Bravo.

0: He was charisma.
1: Or clear the hospital and have service from that exchange.
0: Wife, apparently. He hurt her hand in some fashion. We're trying to take further.
1: Please pass the principal, take that call, will the court.
0: Check 1980. Yes. 35 weighs approximately 165. She needs help getting into her vehicle. She has thrashed.

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0: 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Virginia, Bravo 6601 4785.
1: All vehicles are moving the roadway. Roadway reopened. And 81 ready. All gear rescues in 3. Air clears off the ground. Quick and clear shot off.
2: Jack.
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0: 2026. Indications of this vehicle to that.
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2: Hey, one on one scene.

0: Correct 1% advisor that will be moving to the basement. I believe it's going to be a female patient, possibly a hand injury.
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1: That
0: was wrong. 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
0: 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She's trying in us. Can you go ahead with us?
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0: 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A 62-year-old male, vomiting confused on end of life stage for Sarah.
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0: 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Edward Charlie, 1220, pull me out at 7600 Eastern Baca.
1: The building, hey, this is in the parking lot, there's no emergency at this location.

0: roughly 9 to 8 or so. One engine one, rescue one, medic one, engine 11, battalion one, respond on 11 at Charlie, propane gas leak.
1: Engine one, respond.

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2: One's going to the second, we're going to the basement to investigate. 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The readings on the meter. Sorry, one level water was 10.
1: Sir.
2: Thank you.
1: No five.
2: Good day, everyone. 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Hi, Shirley. 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Measure one. 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

0: Fuck, your medical engine's in the front.
1: The 80-year-old female who was busy and is possibly unconscious. She's a diabetic. The last reading was 15-minute cabinet was 130. They requested the patient to be flexible.
2: That's fine.

0: He's currently unfortunately in contact with his agent. He's still busy. He's vomited. He's still on his couch. He says he's been feeling like 7:30 this morning.
1: Medic 10 from Unit 1. What? With confirmation, she's on, so you get a fucking on shuttle.
2: Yeah, you can do
1: it. You're ready. You're ready.
0: You're ready. You're ready.

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1: Fuck, your medic 3 is responding.
2: 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Medic 1, sir. Question, Bravo.
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0: Medic 1, if you can go to 7756 Neville's Lane, you would be Medic 3.
1: Where's the medic respond?
0: Thank you. Medic 1, we also had ambulance 504 responding. Do you want us to put them in service?
1: Pretty good.
0: Don't have any pay for them. They haven't marked up on our channel and they're as much time. No response from me.

0: Medic, when you're responding for an 82-year-old female that's fallen twice, she's unable to walk. Said her left knee is not working, and she doesn't. Good.
1: Looking at a burner left on top. Anyone watching right on scene? Complete knowledge. This time that you have a challenge. So my focus are available. I'm ready.
2: 23.
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1: All right, thank you.

25. Can you call the caller back and try to get him to a size? What phone number Brian called in on?

But he said Main Street, if you have to get out by the cemetery, there's wall pouring out of one of the, I guess, manholes in the ground. If you just want to come down to that general area, they don't know exactly where it is.

Hi, put you on an SBS speaking on the phone. I believe it's going to be in reference to your transmission this morning, the father's phone.

Grazie.

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1: The traffic hazard just south of you. It's in the general vicinity of Clark Brothers in the 10,016 block of James Madison Highway, just outside of 29 left lane, stopping traffic just after Clark Brothers.
0: Thanks.

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0: 727-470-9494.
1: Two to five Oak Spring Drive. Otherwise, a male female in the building and is being sketchy. They're looking trespassed. So, well, I am on the baby wearing blue and green hoodie and pants. I don't know where he is now. He was last seen on the first floor.
2: Gender, y'all. I thought when you seven.
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One second there. Can you advise how many axles it has?

0: roll. 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

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Of Prussian Springs Drive, ambulance 1209 being notified, medic 2. 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
1: Medic, what are you doing?
2: 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You can clear me from this call and put me on 45.
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0: 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Return him and drive.
1: We kept losing service with her. We had to disconnect. We can be on a beverage cart meeting.
0: Copy. Good luck, laser. Thank you.
1: Yes, sir. 1143.
2: Not for 6 minutes.
1: First citizen.
3: Wolf Poplar Grove.
4: Medic one on your arrival, should be entering. We'll bring a couple golf carts to get you back to the flyers.
1: We're running the channels with

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1: I'm going to engine one. We're at the entrance.
2: Copy. We'll be there in a second.
3: Hello, 45.

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Engine 5. And Walnut Street and

0: The director was called in about an alarm company for a smoke detector in the Hill Farm main house. We attempted to call the premise. No answer. The gate code is in the notes.
1: 9-4 staff.
2: Thank you.
0: 11:48.

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1: We're in between 3 and 15.

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0: 6.
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Oxford 1314 North Alabama, 6341 North Center Drive, 2013 again 13. 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And Jan 13, respond 11 Bravo. On unconscious last night, now her arms, legs, and face are tingling. 12 7.

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2: 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And she's having a hard time staying awake now.

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1: Directly, you want me to clear your trespass and call with?
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1: Okay, George.
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Are you

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1: Hello.
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0: 6-2 is not showing in CAS, so give me the information.
1: Okay.

units, Russellton 10, North Unit 17, North Plain area, stand by for the patrolling lookout. 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The vehicle is tailgating. You can see the occupants jumping around inside the vehicle. They're driving all over the roadway. Last seen, headed 17 northbound, passing Maidstone Road. Approximate about 5 minutes, and the lookout. There's order, 13-1. We have the original caller back on the line getting an updated location. They stated that the vehicle was behind a fire truck, almost went head on into another vehicle.

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0: 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Yeah, what's your location? 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I'll come back up.
1: Okay. 9442, 7500 block Eastern Bypass.
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0: 31 staff. 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Trespass paperwork for it.
1: Alright.
0: Central unit, special attention, central unit, stand by for the reckless driving. Central unit, 29605. Be on the lookout for a white GMC sedan. Younger female, high school age or younger, with reddish brown hair, described as short with a baseball cap on. Returns on a 2022 white GMC SUV. Caller states the vehicle almost ran her off the roadway. Or was last behind the vehicle 29. Correction, turned into the Snow Hill subdivision.

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1: Bye.
0: Tango Papa Juliet 1613 in Pino Van.
1: And 1428.

0: 过来，就是这个公司说是要这样。
1: 你说你。

0: front.
1: And 24720 Dumfries Road. He received a couple of calls reference to a male that is walking door to door, appears to be possibly soliciting for a pest control company out of Sterling EcoShield. One of the neighbors called EcoShield, who stated the phone subject does not work for him. He would have a tablet if they did work for that company. He does not, apparently. He is described as a Hispanic male wearing a white hat, a gray shirt, blue jeans, and either boots or tennis shoes.

Yeah, the Virginia Tango Hotel, Kilo 6311, 5700 block, James Madison, Illinois.

0: one slim chicken patty. She's in a handicap tag. 9274 La Papa.
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1: Go ahead.
2: 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You can change it to the ABO in 2 hours. It is already notified.

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1: East 232, a report number for the call at the hospital. 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

Bon, thanks for talking to me. 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
1: Play a poet, room 103. 11 Bravo, 35-year-old female, fell. 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

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She has a large hematoma on the left side of her head and an abrasion to the right knee.

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I'll be out with a crash on 522 at Griffinsburg Road. I'm going to go ahead and flip over to Culpeper.

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1: Oh, goodness, that was Paddock Command. Homeowner is reporting an active fire in the basement.
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0: 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Two in the front, three in the rear, walk out basement side, Charlie.
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1: 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Okay. Robert, command. 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
0: Everyone's wrecked. 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
0: 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There is no fire. 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
1: 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He's twirling. 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
1: Rescue one.
0: Primary is negative. Basement, number one, number two.
1: Rescue one, I copy primary negative basement number one, number two floors.
2: My car is going to
0: come in from engine one.
1: Engine one, go ahead.
0: Be exiting side Charlie, crew two for a face-to-face.
1: I copy exiting side Charlie, crew two face-to-face. Break, flicker from command, slow all units not on the scene to priority two.
3: Direct all units, slow responding, go to priority two, 630.
4: Coming in from Italian, or basement division. Come in, holding two engines. Specialist.
1: Copy, holding two. Man, we're going to hold it with engine one, engine 11, special one. Myself and Italian four. Any units not responding to the verse.
3: Units mark up on going ready.
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0: Call you from command.
1: Go ahead.
0: Hold me as I said earlier. You can go ahead and terminate the command and release the channel. You don't see anything for about 10 minutes picking up.

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1: Ford Edge. 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
1: We'll be arrested at Warrenton, first due. First air exchange.
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1: 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Camera up for that.
0: Do you want a county unit to back you?
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0: 160 and 162 for Loof Sheep on 29. Sunbelt on 29 southbound.
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0: Town Lesson East, Lee. Caller advised, near the E4 way, there's cars parked on each side of the road and you can't get through due to the road being blocked.

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1: Good.
2: Can you clear from your traffic hazard of the damage to property and sending for you all?

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Thank you.

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1: Five and seven.

0: give the on-call public works a call and let them know that there appears to be a water leak in the middle of the roadway at Chestnut and Waterloo.
1: They've been aware of it for 2 days now. They advised Monday night they're going to work on it, and they still haven't gotten to it.
0: Okay. If Floyd, can you give the on-call a call anyway? And when you get him, transfer him to my work phone, please.
1: Can you call in so we can transfer you so we don't have to stay on the phone?
0: Simple work.

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0: We're about 20 for the fire alarm at 8540 Eagle Reef Road, 75 and just.
1: Not a possibility.

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0: cardiac responding for an 88-year-old female, said she has low blood pressure and oxygen. 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
1: And drive.

0: On your mark.
1: That the driver of the van is apparently taking beer cans, putting them in a white bag, placing them in the trunk of the vehicle.

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For a team that's located in the road and stopping cars, said that the teen had gone to the caller's house and asked about prom. Somebody said it's a male with a short center shirt. 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

0: 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Out of Virginia, Delta, Alpha, Romeo, Bravo, Yankee, Foxtrot. One second.
1: Go ahead.
0: Don't do that, I mean, 107 is calling.
1: Sure.
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1: 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Can I come on to it?
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4: A second tag when you're ready. The 5742 going to be out of Virginia.

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2: 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It's 540-423-4086.

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2: 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It is going very fast.
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0: 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Some observer now.

0: wagons who's on scene, left lane 29 northbound shut down.
1: Roger, on scene. Left lane northbound.

Central Unit Circle, we'll call Liquid moving Social Center, Central Unit flat in the area of Lee Highway and Great Blue Road heading southbound. Stand up for a black truck that's swerving off of the corner. Nothing for the disease is one.

Und was immer ich neben dir was. Last name Bravo Echo Alpha Hotel Mike. First name Romeo India Lima Echo Yankee. June 24th, 2005. White River.

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0: You're not going to return for the name and date of birth that you were getting. Also, there is somebody waiting in the business parking lot with the license plate on the computer. She's in her car and put this thing with Lucy. Yep. All the time. Three-9, can you repeat that?
1: Just leave that in pending for now.
0: Three-9, it's a reference to the same call on Walker Drive.

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1: 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She was located in the parking lot near the dental office off of Potty Hill, and that she was in a Korea Sunday vehicle.
0: I'm direct. 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

Road, Company 3, that Great Westfield and Greater Solomon Plaza, moving left there, 313, Trenton Finish, 3210, Winchester Road, Boston Tower, Franklin Farm. Company 3, Mason, Investigation, Winners, Mason, Solomon, but then a tree that's going to be people. That is just 4 to 10 miles, 10 minutes, 4 to 10 miles.

I've been at 411 outside West Plaza, delivered in Everly Lane, 24 Bison, 11 Oak, Column Plaza. Ping, I've been at 411 outside West Plaza, delivered in Everly Lane. Well, meanwhile, it's in the way. There's a car. 1920.

0: 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Door left from other 615 block of Branch Drive, positive west of the highway and Oak Drive.
1: 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Just look like that.
2: Gonna respond it.
0: Okay.
2: Back with you. Officer's life hazard. All power lines and electrical hazards will be handled. Dispatch control response. Again, unless there's a lot.
3: Do you put the VDOT back in service? Some landscapes will take that.
0: I apologize. I've never actually got to VDOT this time.

0: That cancels me. Off your medic tens available.
1: I just want to do a workshop. Electrical hazard, you take it.

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1: DC open, I want to attack one. 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I got to handle it.
2: 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I believe he was in communication with Italian one.
3: Tank one's clear.

0: 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You can show us some route to Lee's Zone, boss up.
1: Engine 3 to Fox here. We're on scene. One vehicle appears to be struck by a tree. We also have a tree, or the same tree, block 17. We're going to have to clear it up. I'll let you know the patient information. Medic 3 is also on scene.
2: Here
3: you are, Chris, thanks for in the room. One lane.
4: I'm 15-162, that's the one I'm headed to. Do you need me to keep going there?
1: You don't have to, it is passable.
3: Some of the debris out of the way.

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1: One 17.

0: Log here from Wagon 2. We're clear of the EMS call. Is there a call that you need us to handle?
1: The call. Mr. I'll put you on it momentarily.
0: Copy that.
2: Engine 2 to Park here. Have Wagon 2 to take the Botha and leave no call. We will divert back into town to the 5th Street call.
0: Wagon 2's direct on that. Please move Botha.
3: 127.
1: 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Apollo Bravo for a 3-35 leading from I have a few electrical hazards impending at this time.
3: 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Yeah, that's
1: cool. Engine
0: 13, respond to 2. Engine 11, responding.
4: I have one impending. Let me go to the hydrants first.
2: Hey, we'll just want to involve in the room.
4: 19:30. 3 to 4. Here, we got one page for checkout. That's cool. You have the tree still blocking the turn lane at 55 West off of 17.
1: Yeah.
5: I got a tree down that's off the guardrail. It'll be blocking the turn lane heading southbound.
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0: 2 GTV, Hospital 500 Hospital Drive, 4 people stuck in the elevator in the front entrance.
1: Hang tight 1 second. We're in the area of the 111 Liberty, so we'll take that.

0: Log over engine one.
1: Done.
0: We've investigated 111 West Lee. Appears that there's a communications line hanging low from a tree branch that hit. Doesn't appear to be a hazard to anybody on the roadway or the sidewalk or responding to hospital drive.
1: Careful, thank you, sir.
2: It's that one call here.
1: Go ahead.
2: Okay, Road. The actual address is going to be about 300 yards of Wildcat Mountain. There is a tree across the number 2 lane of Route 17 on electrical lines. On communications line. There's no fire hazard. However, you are going to need some traffic control for the job.
3: Once I'm not going to tag that vehicle.
1: Morning.

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1: 1942. Clear. James Madison and Canada Ball Gate. It is a tree on the southbound side. All communications. It will need law enforcement for traffic control. There is a hazard, but there's no fire hazard. Be clear. You take it out as a hold.
2: Thank you.
0: Everyone in the area.
2: 1943.

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1: Go for engine one.
2: Engine on scene, left. Off the road. Across the road, I'm probably because we'll be out of that team.
3: Okay, four notes in the call again.
0: Three, two. Go ahead.
4: I'll be out of the traffic hazard at 33 South Chestnut. Be advised there are power lines down and the tree is blocking the roadway completely northbound.
0: Thank
2: you, 45. Tree down on Boffin Road. Boffin Road, just snapped from these mills, completely shut down by the tree. There is power lines involved. It doesn't appear to be arcing. You need that out on both sides.
5: Three to four here. Close company, three units clear. Patient refused.

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1: Roger 13, go ahead.
0: Do you have a location of the driver?
1: Should be a patient with a head injury. We don't have any further.
0: Paul here from Engine 13, group, your traffic is broken.
1: I do not have a patient location. It should be somebody with a head injury. That's all we have.

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1: Engine 2 o'clock here. 5th Street at Center Street is shut down. There is a power line in the middle of the road on 5th Street.
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2: They don't need us, let me know.
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0: 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We need to get out right here to Delta Street and check the road down.
1: 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We got the patient back here. We're going to be checking her out.
2: 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You can add me to another pending call.
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Communication sign hanging in the middle of the road. 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
1: Go ahead.
0: Confirming law enforcement needs to continue.
1: No, we don't need law enforcement. There's just going to be one tree. No intent to travel to work. It's unoccupied at this time. If you could get any information on the homeowner information, that would all I need.
2: All right, give me one.
0: Sure, 1955.
2: I do not have an MVP. Can you dispatch one for me?
3: I'm checking the 521 Fletcher at the bank.
0: 539, they're routing you to Fraser Road and Waterloo Street for an outdoor electric closet. Go ahead.
4: Send to the caller for the civil situation while on this traffic hazard. 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

0: 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Also be advised that the power lines are coming down across the south side of South Chestnut as well, so both sides of the road will be blocked.
1: I understand.

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1: Beverly Smoke Road, Crush 10, Crash 22, Alpha West Hazard, 6357 Beverly Smoke Road, Crush 2 Lane, and Lee Highway, Crush 10, Response 11 Bravo for a tree on power lines.
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0: 39, I'm on scene for that electrical hazard. I've got a full number ready.
1: Virginia 11. Yeah. Wilson Road, E9 school, large tree across the roadway. It's got power lines down as well. I'm assuming you're aware.
0: Quebec Golf 1-2.
2: That's fine, please.

0: 任天堂。干。We're unable to find any owners to the house or any contact numbers. 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You can show engine available.
1: 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They're no longer a hazard. They're not electrical lines. You can clear both of us and have me for the next one.
2: Direct
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1: Good.
0: Touch on traffic hazard before you call over for me. I'm sorry, I'm sick work. 63, he's in full medical and responsible 11 power. Max 139 for the medical work. 63, he's in full medical work there. Plus, the question is, it's related to group 113 at medical and 11 Bravo.